these wounds. I should have known better. Let truth slide into my head. 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I know it's gonna let you.

the bed as I'm breezing. 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It don't mean a thing if I give you my heart, if you tear it apart. No, it don't mean a thing if I ain't in your eyes. Papa, that ain't gonna fly.

living, dying. For what? For freedom. That for which men have fought since time began. To be free.